0: Instantly Hits weather.
1: All right, folks. Looks like a wet evening out there from Cleveland down to Columbus. Heading into Wednesday, we're not done with the rain yet. Expect moderate showers across the state tomorrow, with highs only reaching the upper 50s and lows dipping into the mid-40s. So from Cincinnati up to Toledo, keep that umbrella handy. It's gonna be a damp one all day.

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3: All right, heading into Wednesday, we're looking at a wet one across Ohio. Expect moderate rain statewide, with highs only reaching the upper 50s and overnight lows dipping into the mid-40s. A quick heads up, we do have a severe thunderstorm warning for Columbiana County until 9 p.m. tonight, so take care if you're out that way. For Columbus, Cincinnati, Cleveland, Toledo, pretty much everywhere, grab the umbrella before you head out tomorrow.
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0: All right, heading into Wednesday, we're looking at a wet one across Ohio. Expect moderate rain statewide, with highs only reaching the upper 50s and overnight lows dipping into the mid 40s. A quick heads up, we do have a severe thunderstorm warning for Columbiana County until 9 p.m. tonight, so take care if you're out that way. For Columbus, Cincinnati, Cleveland, Toledo, pretty much everywhere, grab the umbrella before you head out tomorrow.
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1: All right, heading into Wednesday, we're looking at a wet one across Ohio. Expect moderate rain statewide, with highs only reaching the upper 50s and overnight lows dipping into the mid-40s. A quick heads up, we do have a severe thunderstorm warning for Columbiana County until 9 p.m. tonight, so take care if you're out that way. For Columbus, Cincinnati, Cleveland, Toledo, pretty much everywhere, grab the umbrella before you head out tomorrow.

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1: All right, heading into Wednesday, we're looking at a wet one across Ohio. Expect moderate rain statewide, with highs only reaching the upper 50s and overnight lows dipping into the mid-40s. A quick heads up, we do have a severe thunderstorm warning for Columbiana County until 9 p.m. tonight, so take care if you're out that way. For Columbus, Cincinnati, Cleveland, Toledo, pretty much everywhere, grab the umbrella before you head out tomorrow.
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All right, let's talk weather. That light rain is hitting Cleveland and Cincinnati tonight, but we're drying out heading into Thursday. For tomorrow, expect partly cloudy skies across Ohio with highs getting up near 60 degrees and overnight lows dipping into the low 40s. But first, a heads up, there's a severe thunderstorm warning for Columbiana County until 9 p.m., with damaging winds possible. For everyone else, a quieter night ahead.

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1: All right, we've got a damp night out there with light rain around Cleveland, Columbus, and Cincinnati. Toledo's just under the clouds. But things are clearing up for Thursday. Heading into tomorrow, we're looking at partly cloudy skies across Ohio, with morning lows dipping into the low 40s and afternoon highs climbing close to 60. A much drier day on tap.
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1: All right, we've got a damp night out there with light rain around Cleveland, Columbus, and Cincinnati. Toledo's just under the clouds. But things are clearing up for Thursday. Heading into tomorrow, we're looking at partly cloudy skies across Ohio, with morning lows dipping into the low 40s and afternoon highs climbing close to 60. A much drier day on tap.
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1: All right, we've got a damp night out there with light rain around Cleveland, Columbus, and Cincinnati. Toledo's just under the clouds. But things are clearing up for Thursday. Heading into tomorrow, we're looking at partly cloudy skies across Ohio, with morning lows dipping into the low 40s and afternoon highs climbing close to 60. A much drier day on tap.
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that's a mighty long time. But I'm here to tell you, there's something else. 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
1: All right, Ohio, we're starting off pretty wet across the region this morning. Light rain falling in Cleveland and Cincinnati, and we're seeing similar damp conditions over in Akron. It's going to be one of those soggy days statewide, with moderate rain moving in for the afternoon. Expect highs around 61 and lows near 46. Looking ahead to Thursday, we'll dry out with partly cloudy skies. Tomorrow's highs will be around 56, with overnight lows dropping to 42.
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2: 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Yeah, it's called Willy Boy Eats the World, and it looks adorable.
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0: up with
1: John and Heidi in the morning. When I
0: wake up. Turn it up in the morning.
2: It's Wednesday, and my beautiful bride is here at my side. Hello, Heidi.
3: Hello, John.
2: How you doing over there?
3: I am great. How are you doing?
2: I'm good. I'm excited to visit with my guest today. Steve Shrippa is from Sopranos, from a bunch of other movies. He always kind of plays the tough guy because he's kind of a tough guy. I'm excited to visit with him about something that's like the opposite end of the spectrum from what you'd expect from a tough guy. He wrote a children's book.
3: Really?
2: You wouldn't expect that, would you?
3: Not at all.
2: And the children's book is about his dog, Willy Boy, because he posted some stuff on social media about his dog, Willy Boy, and he likes to eat Italian food. And then they were saying, hey, you need to get this dog out and try other things. So he was taking him around New York, going to, like, you know, Chinese restaurants and going to Italian restaurants. I guess the Italian he was already doing, but to other types. So he's got this book called Willy Boy Eats the World. And it's got, you know, somewhat true story, but I'm going to ask him how true this is. But it sounds like a neat thing, and I'm excited to chat with Steve all about it coming up.
1: John and Heidi in the morning.
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5: From Feature Story News in New Delhi, I'm Neha Punia. U.S. President Donald Trump says the U.S. is pausing Project Freedom, which has seen the U.S. Navy escort ships through the Strait of Hormuz. The president wrote on social media to say it was due to great progress on a possible deal with Iran. Nick Harper has more from Washington, D.C.
6: A short-lived endeavor by the United States. Project Freedom now on pause. U.S. President Donald Trump posting on social media that by mutual agreement with Iran, they had decided that due to the great progress that had been made towards a complete and final agreement, the U.S. would no longer help to escort ships through the Strait of Hormuz. The U.S. president saying that would allow time to see whether an agreement can be finalized and signed. However, the U.S. blockade on Iranian ports remains in full force and effect. Earlier, Secretary of State Marco Rubio said the blockade was crippling the Iranian economy, leading to lost revenue totaling $500 million a day. I'm Nick Harper in Washington.
5: Markets are cheering that pause in U.S. operations. Asian stocks climbed while oil prices dipped in Asian morning trade on Wednesday after U.S. President Donald Trump touted great progress towards a final agreement with Tehran. Momentum in AI-driven trades also accelerated.
7: South Korea's KOSPI index jumped more than 6% at one stage to a record, with Samsung Electronics surging around 13% to reach a valuation of $1 trillion, thanks to huge demand for its AI chips. Stocks in Hong Kong, Shanghai, and Taipei were all also up. Meanwhile, Brent crude, the global oil benchmark, fell to around $108 a barrel. Investors welcomed U.S. President Donald Trump's decision to pause efforts to help stranded ships through the crucial waterway of the Strait of Hormuz.
5: An agreement to sell India's BrahMos missile system to Vietnam could be discussed between President Tho Lam and Prime Minister Narendra Modi. President Lam is currently visiting New Delhi as both sides look to boost ties with eyeing reduced reliance on Beijing and Washington, D.C. Ishan Garg is in New Delhi.
8: Vietnam is increasingly looking towards like-minded partners, and India could be one such country that shares similar concerns, values, and also ambitions like Vietnam. The two countries that India is already supplying BrahMos missiles, Indonesia and the Philippines, both have territorial issues with Beijing, and Vietnam could join that list of countries that already have problematic border relationships with China. We would remember that New Delhi and Vietnam already upgraded their defense ties towards the end of last year in December 2025 when they agreed to partner on a range of issues all the way from submarine research to collaborating more on the use of artificial intelligence.
5: From bureaus worldwide, this is FSN.
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9: All right, a damp start out there for a lot of Ohio this morning with light rain in Cleveland, Akron, and Columbus, and overcast skies in Cincinnati and Toledo. But we're turning it around later today. The rain clears up, giving us a sunny afternoon with a high near 61, though we'll start the day down around 46. Heading into Thursday, expect partly cloudy skies with a high of 56 and a cooler low of 42.
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1: Sauvignon Blanc. Yeah, you have to say it that way, otherwise they have no idea what you're talking about. 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
1: Now with today's reason to party, here's my beautiful bride, Heidi Small. What do you have for me, Heidi?
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1: Is that how you say that?
2: Yes.
1: Sauvignon Blanc.
2: Sauvignon Blanc.
1: That's not how I say it.
2: I'm not much of a white wine fan, but I do like Sauvignon Blanc.
1: Well, there you go.
2: It's a very good one.
1: So what's the recipe for that?
2: There is no recipe. You just go out.

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2: 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Oh, man. I should do this for a living.
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2: Now, surveys and studies and such, it's pretty common to gain weight after high school, but when that happens to you, might actually matter more than how much weight you gain. Did you know that, Heidi?
3: I did not.
2: I didn't either, but a massive Swedish study was tracking 620,000 people. They found that gaining weight in your late teens and early 20s carries the biggest long-term health risks.
3: Yeah.
2: Those who became obese before age 30 had about a 70% higher risk of dying during the study than those who avoided obesity later in life, until later in life. Rapid weight gain between the ages of 17 and 29 was also strongly linked to heart disease, cancer, and diabetes. Weight gain later in adulthood still does raise risks, but the impact was weaker. The takeaway, according to researchers, is this. Early adulthood may be a critical window for maintaining a healthy weight and long-term health. I gained weight shortly after we got married. I was 25. And then I gained quite a bit of weight because I was very happy. I'm still very happy. So I blame Heidi. She's a good cook. She's a very good cook. Surveys and studies and such on the John and Heidi Show. I remember.

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1: Now, big screen, little screen, Michael has done extremely well at the box office. In their first weekend, $218 million at the global box office. That's very, very good. So, isn't that just wild when you think about that? That's a lot. It's the biggest opening for a musical biopic by an absurd margin. So this not even close to the number two. It did so much better than they thought. Melissa McCarthy appeared as a guest on a recent episode of Law & Order SVU. But funny enough, they had no idea that she was cast until the day of filming. So people on the cast, they didn't know she was going to be there.
2: I did see a clip. I did see her showing up and surprising the people. It was really cute.
1: She had a mask.
2: Melissa has lost a lot of weight. She looks really good.
1: She was wearing gray curly wig, oversized coat to enter the, because they didn't want any of them to know that it was her.
2: That's
1: so they
2: cute.
1: Anyway, they had some fun, and I guess this surprise was 6 years in the making, which is pretty cool.
2: Wow.
1: There you go. Big screen, little screen on the John and Heidi Show.

0: Heidi, did you know the human body gives off heat equivalent to a 100-watt light bulb?
1: I did not.
0: Yeah. Even at rest, your metabolism produces energy. Staying warm is a constant biological effort. So, there you go. There are times that I feel you put off much more heat than that.
1: I probably do.
0: It's like you're not a 100 watt. You're like a 1,000 watt bulb sometimes. Because you're so bright, Heidi.
1: That's funny.
0: So you could save, huh? No?
1: Nice try.
0: Maybe? No? All right. We don't

0: matter what time.
1: The music rocks my world. Night, day, and in between.
0: The greatest music ever made, right here.
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1: Time now for the joke of the day with my beautiful bride, Heidi Small.
2: An elderly husband and wife were having dinner at a diner. The husband leans over and asks his wife, "Do you remember the first time we had sex together over 50 years ago? We went behind the village tavern where you leaned against the back fence and we had some fun?" "Yes," she said, "I remember it well." He says, "Well, how about we take a stroll there again and we can do it for old time's sake?" "Oh, Jim, you old devil, that sounds like a crazy but great idea." The police officer sitting in the booth next overheard the conversation, had a chuckle to himself, and he thinks, "I've got to see these two old timers going at it." So after they get all done eating, he follows them and walks along just to make sure nobody messes with them while they're, stays back.
3: Sounds like a pervert.
2: The old man drops his trousers and she leans against the fence, and he has never seen more energetic lovemaking in his life. This officer is like, "Oh my goodness." The noises they were making, moaning and screaming, and finally they both collapsed to the ground panting. After about a half an hour of lying on the ground recovering, the old couple struggled to their feet, put their clothes back on. The policeman, still watching, thinks to himself, "This is truly amazing. I've got to ask what their secret is." So as the couple passes, he says to them, "Excuse me, but that was something else. You guys must have had a fantastic sex life. I've never seen that sort of excitement. What is the secret to this?" Shaking his head, the old man, barely able to reply, said, "50 years ago, that wasn't an electric fence."
1: Very nice. Okay. Thank you, Heidi.
2: You're welcome,
1: That is the joke of the day on the John and Heidi Show.

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2: Time now for the scoop of the day. A report says almost 70% of people think that there will be a cure for cancer within the next 30 years. 70% think that.
3: I think so as well.
2: I think there's one now.
3: I think there is as well.
2: And I think that we'll see it sooner rather than later.
3: I think so too.
2: Because it's weird. Like, there's been, again, a lot of stuff in the news recently that tells me that I think that that's going to be here way sooner than the next 30 years. And what time of day do the munchies hit the hardest, Heidi?
3: For me, it's in the evening when I'm sitting at home bored.
2: Wrong. According to science.
3: I said for me.
2: Well, science says it's 3:42 p.m.
3: Oh, well, that's wrong.
2: And there's no wiggle room. That's it. A survey of 5,000 Americans found people average 2 cravings a day, one at about 4 in, I'm sorry, about 1 in 4, rather. That's not what I meant. About 1 in 4 feel that they have even more than 2 cravings a day. When they strike, patience is short. 57% said they cannot last more than an hour before giving in to these temptations. 21% said they cave within 15 minutes. Comfort food leads the way, 33%, followed by fried and salty foods, 22%. Pizza, burger, fries, tacos, and fried chicken top the overall list. Most people said they prefer satisfying their cravings at home rather than ordering takeout, and many say those urges even shape their grocery list. Nearly half spent over an hour cooking a complex dish just to satisfy a craving. So, yeah, I don't typically go for anything too wild like that. But Heidi, for whatever reason, keeps buying all kinds of junk food. And I'm like, we should quit having this in the house. Because I can't say no to it when it's there.
3: Yeah.
2: I open the drawer.
3: I do a pretty good job now at saying no to it. Every once in a while, I'll grab one little thing and then I'm good.
2: Yeah. You got to get better. Scoop of the day. I have no willpower. Scoop of the day on the John and Heidi Show.

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0: Cause I gotta have faith. Ooh, I gotta have faith. Because I gotta have faith. I gotta have faith.
1: Mornings and music. 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

0: Thank you for listening to the John and Heidi Show on this Wednesday. I'm excited to visit right now with Steve Sciarrippa from The Sopranos, from Blue Bloods, from so many other amazing projects. And now we're going to talk about this big tough guy who's doing a children's book. Yeah, it's called Willy Boy Eats the World. Steve, tell me, where did this idea come from for you to do a children's book?
1: I have a 7-year-old wiener dog named Willy Boy who's like my son. And we started making some videos just for fun. With him eating popcorn. It was an accident. He stuck his head in my popcorn bag and it got millions of views. So over the last few years, we take Willie around and we eat different food and people just love it. We make people happy. He's a wonderful, very smart dog. And I just had this idea, you know, how about if Willie, I eat mostly Italian food. How about Willie meets a few dogs at the dog park and they tell him there's more to life than Italian food and to try new things. He takes me on a food adventure through the most diverse city and the most diverse food city in the world, New York City. And we eat everything from tacos to burritos to soul food to pastrami to Korean food to Thai food. And I learned that there's more to life than Italian food and to try new things. And it's a wonderfully colorful, illustrated book. I'm very happy with it. It's just been a lot of fun, me and my wife. It's just a fun project. We did it, honestly, just for fun and to immortalize my boy, Willie. And we're doing a lot of book signings. You know, we're in New York City tonight and Long Island tomorrow and New Jersey Thursday, Brooklyn. And Rhode Island, and we're doing a Today Show. Just a lot of fun. I mean, you know, so many years you chase the projects and got to make the New York Times list. This is just for us. This is just fun.
0: Well, this is a very fun project. And again, Willy Boy is your real life dog. And what kind of dog is Willy Boy once again?
1: He's a Dachshund.
0: And
1: he's a short-haired red Dachshund. And he's a California dog. We got him in California. He loves the beach. And if I throw the ball 100 times, he'll fetch it 100 times. I'll get tired before he does, believe me.
0: Very nice. So how long have you and Willy Boy been together now?
1: Oh, we had him since he's a puppy.
0: Very nice.
1: 6 weeks old, 7 weeks old, yeah. He's been with me and my wife. Like I said, it's been a lot of fun. We've had, this is the third or fourth of this breed that we've had. And I got to tell you, we love them all, of course. This guy is smart, so smart. John, I kid you not, we have to spell things so because he understands too much.
0: That is awesome. I love the idea for the book. Again, Willy Boy Eats the World. I've got a link to it in the show notes. And Steve, while I've got you on the line, I got to talk to you about The Sopranos. My son is a huge fan. When The Sopranos was on, I was busy working all the time. I never had a chance to watch it back then. And it wasn't like the world is today where you can just click a button and watch it when you want to watch it. But my son got me into this. It is amazing. And I remember how huge it was back when it was out. And it's still huge today. What was it like being a part of a big project like that?
1: Oh, yeah, huge hit. It's still a huge hit. That's the thing. It keeps on going. You know, younger people keep finding it. Kids that were too young when it first came out. When it first came out, your son was, you know, 5 years old. And as they get older, late teens, 20s, 30s, they have found the show. So the show just continues on. It's holds up quite well. You know, a lot of things that you watch years ago, you're kind of corny now. You go, oh, how did I like that? But The Sopranos holds up like it was written yesterday, to be honest. And to be a part of it is a once in a life. It was once in a lifetime. You know, to be on any show takes a lot of luck and hard work. And to be on that show was like hitting the lottery, you know, to be honest with you. And it was a wonderful time in my life, you know.
0: Well, you did a great job on that. And in all the different projects that you do, you always bring just a special something to the character. And again, thank you for your time today. Also, I want to remind people, you got a book out. It's called Willy Boy Eats the World. We're going to tell them where to go to get that book. Steve, thank you so much for taking the time to chat. I appreciate it, sir.
1: Thank you, my friend.
0: The new book is out. It's called Willy Boy Eats the World. I've got a link to it in the show notes for today at johnandheidishow.com. 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
2: Time now for the movie quote of the day. I think you might get this. I'm not sure. From 1968. I'm sorry, Dave. I'm afraid I can't do that.
3: 60? I have no idea.
2: 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Oh, I heard somebody. 2001, A Space Odyssey. HAL. That was a computer.
3: Oh,
2: HAL,
3: yeah.
2: 9000.
3: Yes. Yeah. Okay.
2: So there you go.
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2: Is that all?
3: Yeah.
2: Yeah, I saw it a few times growing up. 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
5: From Feature Story News in the UK, I'm John Beaver. A row has broken out over where a cruise ship at the centre of a deadly hantavirus outbreak should dock. Spain has given permission for the MV Hondius to dock in the Canary Islands, but the president of the Spanish-owned islands has rejected the decision and is seeking an urgent meeting with the Spanish Prime Minister. The vessel has been anchored off Cape Verde, which says it lacks the medical facilities to deal with the situation. Three passengers from the MV Hondius have died since it set sail from Argentina across the Atlantic Ocean last month. Hantavirus is usually spread from rodent droppings, but the World Health Organization says there is a possibility of human-to-human transmission on the ship. Professor of Anatomy at the University of Lancaster, Dr. Adam Taylor, says it's a unique set of circumstances.
6: Not everybody that contracts any form of hantavirus becomes very unwell. There is a spectrum of symptoms. Some people are completely asymptomatic. Some people have a mild sniffle. And then, obviously, sadly, we get to the stages where people can develop a syndrome that affects the heart and the lungs and can make them incredibly unwell, necessitating medical intervention.
5: Global stocks rose while oil prices dipped in morning trading on Wednesday after the US president touted great progress towards a final agreement with Tehran. Momentum in AI-driven trades also accelerated in Asia. Donald Trump says he will briefly pause an operation escorting ships through the Strait of Hormuz, as Laura Westbrook reports.
7: South Korea's KOSPI index jumped more than 6% at one stage to a record, with Samsung Electronics surging around 13% to reach a valuation of $1 trillion, thanks to huge demand for its AI chips. Stocks in Hong Kong, Shanghai, and Taipei were all also up. Meanwhile, Brent crude, the global oil benchmark, fell. Investors welcomed U.S. President Donald Trump's decision to pause efforts to help stranded ships through the crucial waterway of the Strait of Hormuz, which drew Iranian attacks and threatened an already fragile ceasefire.
5: G7 trade ministers are holding a second day of talks amid new U.S. tariff threats on the auto sector. Ross Cullen reports.
8: The G7 ministers are discussing industrial overcapacity, critical minerals, reform of the World Trade Organization, and cross-border online trade. But the incoming tariffs on the EU have cast a shadow over the annual meeting. The US Trade Representative Jameson Greer warned EU officials that Washington would move forward with the plan to hike automotive tariffs to 25%. Donald Trump says that's because the EU has not complied with a trade deal last year that set tariffs at 15%. The German economy minister says she's in intensive talks with US officials over the looming car tariffs.
5: From bureaus worldwide, this is FSN.
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9: All right, a gray and damp start out there this morning. We've got overcast skies and light drizzle in Columbia.

0: Columbus, similar conditions in Cleveland and Cincinnati. But we're going to break out of it. This afternoon turned sunny with a high near 61, after a morning low around 46. For Thursday, expect partly cloudy skies with highs around 56 and lows dipping to 42. So, a much brighter afternoon on the way.
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3: The fifth largest employer in Mexico are the cartels.
2: Oh, wow.
3: 175,000 workers.
2: My goodness.
3: That's, that's not wild. That's not good.
2: No.
3: Youth football pioneer Pop Warner coached Iowa State's team for four seasons while simultaneously coaching Georgia's for two and Cornell's for two.
2: Oh, wow.
3: So all at the same time.
2: That's wild.
3: Isn't that crazy?
2: Yeah.
3: That's,
2: must have been a good coach, man.
3: Multi-talented. And it's illegal to have pets in Vatican City.
2: No kidding.
3: Yeah, well, I don't know why, but it is. So that's news to me.
2: That is also news to me. Well, you can-

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1: Fun fact for you, Heidi.
2: What's that, John?
1: On average, every adult human has 2 to 9 pounds of bacteria in their body.
2: Yeah.
1: That's kind of gross. Fun fact for you, Heidi.
2: What's that, John?
1: People who maintain a good grip and eye contact during a handshake receive higher ratings from potential bosses than those who don't. Mm-hmm. That's why typically when I'm shaking somebody's hand, I shake it really hard and I pull them right to my face and I stare in their eyes.
2: Look at me.
1: And I go, so
2: I am
1: nice,
2: your employee now.
1: So nice to meet you. I've never done that, but I'm going to try it. I can't wait for the next person to walk into this room. They'll be like, why'd you just do that? I'm going to tell you, you missed the radio, apparently. Fun fact for you, Heidi.
2: Who is that, John?
1: Humans are the sweatiest primates alive.
2: Oh.
1: Yeah, we're pretty sweaty. Fun fact for you, Heidi.
2: What's that, John?
1: Over 100 feral cats live at Disneyland, and they help keep the rodent population under control.
2: Oh, that's pretty cool, but it's sad for the mouse.
1: Yeah, probably is, considering it's run by a mouse. And we'll do one final fun fact for you, Heidi.
2: What's that, John?
1: According to studies, men change their minds 2 to 3 times more often than women. Several fun facts. Now, you know, thanks for listening to the John and Heidi Show. Young man.

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2: Time now for some weird news. Lay's is marking the FIFA World Cup 2026 with a huge rollout of 40 limited edition flavors for chips inspired by cuisines from competing countries. Just three will be sold in the U.S. Argentine-style steak with chimichurri, Brazilian-style garlic sauce, and the wavy French onion soup. Each flavor highlights bold regional tastes, from herby steak to tangy garlic and rich cheesy onion. The international markets, they say Lay's Canadian Maple Caramel will be sold in Korea, Singapore, Malaysia, and the Philippines, honoring Canada's iconic maple syrup. Chip lovers in the UK and Spain will get to try Lay's English Bangers and Mash, inspired by the British culinary tradition, and the chips will all hit stores and online shops next month. So, none of that sounds like something I need to rush out.
3: French onion, I think, would be really good.
2: But there's been French onion chips for years.
3: Yeah, but not after the French onion soup. It's French onion dip.
2: Oh, then I'm still going to.
3: There's a difference.
2: That's weird news on the John and Heidi Show.

0: Don't worry. It will soon pass, whatever it is. Don't worry, be happy.
1: No matter what time.
2: Oh, the music rocks my world.
3: Night, day, and in between.
1: The greatest music ever made, right here.
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0: up with
1: John and Heidi in the morning. When I
0: wake up. Preparing it up in the morning.
2: Time now for the question of the day. This one's for you, Heidi. You are more likely to do this in your 50s than you were in your 20s. And it is something you would do at night. What is it? I don't understand why you would do this more in your 50s than you would have in your 20s, but think of something overnight.
3: Well, the first thing that's popping to my mind is probably not something
2: it's not that.
3: On the radio.
2: No. Sleep naked is the answer.
3: Oh.
2: Yeah, you're more than twice as likely to sleep naked in your 50s.
3: Because the older you get, the less you care. You're like, you know what? I am what I am, and I'm going to let it all hang out.
2: Fire alarm goes off.
3: That's exactly right.
2: Yeah, it's going to be your therapy session.
3: Your therapy bill, man.
2: Yeah, that is your question of the day on the John and Heidi Show.

0: 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Early hits.
1: Time now for something special with Heidi Small, my beautiful bride. Heidi over here, what do you have?
2: Today we're going to talk a little bit about spiders.
1: Of course, I love spiders.
2: In 1949, the future children's book author E.B. White, you know what I'm going to talk about here? Was in a barn in his main farm when a spider caught his eye. He said, "I didn't like spiders at first, but then I began watching one of them, and soon I saw how wonderful a creature that she was and what a skilled weaver she was. I named her Charlotte." From there, it wasn't a big leap in the author's head for Charlotte to be a clever enough to spin the words "some pig" into her web, which really worked out for Wilbur.
1: Yeah.
2: So it came from just him watching a spider.
1: That's
2: he didn't
1: cool.
2: like spiders.
1: Yeah.
2: But he was watching it and thought, oh,
1: have
2: neat.
1: You ever watched a spider do their thing?
2: I have. They're fascinating.
1: It's absolutely amazing. Yeah.
2: And then I knock it down and squish the spider because it's like, you're not going to be.
1: Yeah. No spiders around here. My name is Tidy Heidi. You are not welcome. That is Something Special with Heidi Small.

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2: Time now for the list. Millennial childhood hardships. As you know, boomers love to reminisce about their childhood hardships. Recently, though, on Threads, I don't know what that is. I don't know what it is. They said, what is the millennial equivalent of I've walked to school uphill both ways? Here are some of them. I had to carry my iPod, my camera, and my cell phone in my purse in high school. They were all separate. Yeah. I waited 24 hours to download a single song from Napster. We had to go all the way to Blockbuster to get one movie to watch for the night.
3: Which was amazing,
2: really,
3: by the
2: was.
3: Way.
2: I do miss
3: those
2: that.
3: Of you who didn't get to do it, yeah. You missed out.
2: Remember when we had to call the theater to listen to somebody tell us the start times? I walked to the club in a foot of snow wearing a mini dress, stilettos, and no jacket. If you missed a TV episode when it aired, you had to just accept
3: your
2: fate.
3: That's right. You missed it.
2: Yeah. I'm actually watching Matlock season one right now. I never saw that. I'm watching every
3: episode. Which is super sexy,
2: yeah,
3: by the way.
2: I know. Yeah. My wife over here, she's like,
3: he sits there watches Matlock and then he looks over at me. So, should we go to bed? I'm like,
2: is Matlock doing anything for you?
3: No, I'm good, Grandpa. You continue watching. I'm going to go to sleep.
2: You've seen my Werther's Originals. I've misplaced that. All right. I've got more to that list in the show notes for today at johnandheidishow.com.

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0: John and Heidi in the morning. 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
1: We always like to wrap things up around here with good news. Take a listen to this. Dramatic helicopter rescue saves a worker dangling 75 feet in the air in a palm tree. So there's a guy in San Jose, California. He was working on a tree. Something happened where he became incapacitated, and he was like all the way at the top of this tree, but he was like hooked on a harness, and he's just hanging there.
2: Yeah.
1: So San Jose Fire Department was able to spring into action. Thankfully, his safety harness prevented him from falling all the way down to the ground. Rescuers faced an extremely dangerous and difficult situation.

0: was left dangling near the top of the palm tree with his chainsaw continuing to run beside him. Crews rushed to the scene. They were trying to figure out, how do we get up there? Because, you know, he was way, way up there. That's when they decided, oh, we're going to use the helicopter. So they were able to get a helicopter to have a guy dangle from a rope in a helicopter and help this guy, like save this guy. How amazing is that? And there's video footage. There's photographs as well. If you want to see this daring rescue, you can see video footage of that happen. They say this is the first time they've done an aerial pick off a tree of this type. We're typically able to gain access from our aerial apparatus, so this is a very unique event. So I think that's pretty wild.
1: That's crazy.
0: And I love the fact that they have that. Think about how many places wouldn't even have that available to them.
1: Right.
0: They're like, hey, we got to go up and get this person. They're like, yeah, I don't know how we're going to do that.
1: Right.
0: So very, very fortunate that he was trimming a tree in a place where they actually had that available. Time to say goodbye, Heidi.
1: Goodbye, Heidi.
0: Goodbye, everybody. Have a great day. Thank you for listening to the John and Heidi Show.
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All right, folks, let's get you out the door. A gloomy, damp start for many, with overcast skies and temps in the upper 40s from Cleveland down to Columbus and Cincinnati. But we'll dry out this afternoon, turning sunny with a high near 61. Lows tonight around 46. Heading into tomorrow, Thursday, we're looking at partly cloudy skies, a cooler high of 56, and a low down to 42. Toledo, you're already seeing some of that sun to start the day.

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0: All right, folks, let's get you out the door. A gloomy, damp start for many, with overcast skies and temps in the upper 40s from Cleveland down to Columbus and Cincinnati. But we'll dry out this afternoon, turning sunny with a high near 61. Lows tonight around 46. Heading into tomorrow, Thursday, we're looking at partly cloudy skies, a cooler high of 56, and a low down to 42. Toledo, you're already seeing some of that sun to start the day.
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1: All right, folks, let's get you out the door. A gloomy, damp start for many, with overcast skies and temps in the upper 40s from Cleveland down to Columbus and Cincinnati. But we'll dry out this afternoon, turning sunny with a high near 61. Lows tonight around 46. Heading into tomorrow, Thursday, we're looking at partly cloudy skies, a cooler high of 56, and a low down to 42. Toledo, you're already seeing some of that sun to start the day.
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1: All right, folks, let's get you out the door. A gloomy, damp start for many, with overcast skies and temps in the upper 40s from Cleveland down to Columbus and Cincinnati. But we'll dry out this afternoon, turning sunny with a high near 61. Lows tonight around 46. Heading into tomorrow, Thursday, we're looking at partly cloudy skies, a cooler high of 56, and a low down to 42. Toledo, you're already seeing some of that sun to start the day.
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0: weather.
1: Out there this afternoon, we've got a real mix across Ohio. It's sunny and 50 in Cleveland, partly cloudy and 60 down in Cincinnati. But don't get too used to it, because later today we'll see some moderate rain moving through. That clears out tonight, though. Heading into Thursday, we're looking at partly cloudy skies with a high around 58 and a cooler low of 45. So, a bit of everything on the way.
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1: Out there this afternoon, we've got a real mix across Ohio. It's sunny and 50 in Cleveland, partly cloudy and 60 down in Cincinnati. But don't get too used to it, because later today we'll see some moderate rain moving through. That clears out tonight, though. Heading into Thursday, we're looking at partly cloudy skies with a high around 58 and a cooler low of 45. So, a bit of everything on the way.
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1: Out there this afternoon, we've got a real mix across Ohio. It's sunny and 50 in Cleveland, partly cloudy and 60 down in Cincinnati. But don't get too used to it, because later today we'll see some moderate rain moving through. That clears out tonight, though. Heading into Thursday, we're looking at partly cloudy skies with a high around 58 and a cooler low of 45. So, a bit of everything on the way.
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0: weather.
1: Out there, Cleveland and Toledo are ending the day with some sun, while Cincinnati and Akron are under the clouds. Heading into Thursday, we're looking at partly cloudy skies across Ohio, with a pretty cool spread of temps, highs only reaching the upper 50s, and overnight lows dipping into the mid-40s. A heads up for our listeners near the Michigan border, there's a frost advisory in effect until tomorrow morning, so protect those sensitive plants.
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1: All right, so heading into Thursday across Ohio, we're looking at highs around 58 and lows dipping down to 44, with some patchy rain moving in. Out there tonight, Cincinnati and Columbus are both under that overcast sky, while Cleveland and Toledo are partly cloudy. And a heads up for our neighbors up in southeast Michigan, there's a frost advisory overnight, so if you're in that area, take care of those tender plants.

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2: All right, so heading into Thursday across Ohio, we're looking at highs around 58 and lows dipping down to 44, with some patchy rain moving in.

0: Out there tonight, Cincinnati and Columbus are both under that overcast sky, while Cleveland and Toledo are partly cloudy. And a heads up for our neighbors up in southeast Michigan, there's a frost advisory overnight, so if you're in that area, take care of those tender plants.
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All right, so heading into Thursday across Ohio, we're looking at highs around 58 and lows dipping down to 44, with some patchy rain moving in. Out there tonight, Cincinnati and Columbus are both under that overcast sky, while Cleveland and Toledo are partly cloudy. And a heads up for our neighbors up in southeast Michigan, there's a frost advisory overnight, so if you're in that area, take care of those tender plants.